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Mama knew what I was going to.

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And every evening after we finished our chores and had some dinner, we'd all go run into Papa's room, try to make him feel a little bit better. Now this day I remember just like it was yesterday. We were all gathered in Papa's room, when all of a sudden he had that pain in his chest again, pain that I was too young to understand. Papa had been suffering with a heart attack. Mama rushed all of us out of the room into the hallway, and there we stayed for about 15, 20 minutes. Then I heard her calling out to me, "Patches, Patches boy, you better come on in here, your daddy wants to see you." I went running to Papa's room, and there he lay there with tears in his eyes. Ain't never seen my daddy cry before. He put his hands on my shoulders and said, "Patches boy, the hammer of life done beat your poor daddy down to the ground. And I ain't got nobody to help your ma with the youngest. So son, I want you to promise me you're gonna help your ma much as you can when your daddy has to leave here." But right then I said, Pa, I'm gonna do my best. But little did I know back then, like I know now, trying to climb life's mountain, searching for a top where there ain't no top, sometimes you get a little frustrated. Don't know what y'all do, but every time I feel like I can't climb life's mountain, I hear daddy's voice back there saying, "Patches boy, I'm depending on you.

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A salty southern Saturday night. That was Pepper Creek for you. Hey, good morning to you. If you're just joining us here on Sunrise on the Beach, I'm Sean Lamb. It's all brought to you by K&R Roofing and Gutters. And it is the Friday party, baby. Let's kick this weekend off. I'm okay with it. I've been waiting for the weekend since Sunday. You know, I start my countdown about Monday morning to the weekend, but it's here. Yeah, I'm looking forward to it. Is my friend Robin up this morning? I hope she is. I know she loves this song, and I forgot her a couple days ago, so I'm going to play this and apologize for not playing it for her. It's the Temptations. It's all about those little things. 620, Sunrise on the Beach.

You're so wonderful. You're so marvelous. You're everything to me. The men of distinction this morning right here on Sunrise on the Beach. Let's see. It's National Coconut Day today. I'm not a huge coconut guy. Well, I say that. I'd take a coconut cake right now. Somebody wants to make a homemade one, just let me know. National Chocolate Pudding Day. Well, my dad, Gary, you know, he loves some chocolate pudding. As long as I can remember, that's been his go-to dessert or snack. It's National Beauticians Day. Yeah, I wonder if anybody can fix my hair. Never mind. Let's not even talk about that. It is also National Take Your Dog to Work Day today. I thought about it, but my dog would probably destroy the studio. If any of you have seen my

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1: Mostly sunny with a chance of showers and thunderstorms later on this afternoon. It's going to be hot. Temperatures around 93 with a heat index of around 102. Overnight, a chance of showers and thunderstorms. Mostly cloudy, low 72. Tomorrow, a chance of showers and thunderstorms, mainly in the afternoon. Partly sunny, temperatures near 94.

0: Mostly sunny with a chance of showers and thunderstorms later on this afternoon. It's going to be hot. Temperatures around 93 with a heat index of around 102. Overnight, a chance of showers and thunderstorms. Mostly cloudy, low 72. Tomorrow, a chance of showers and thunderstorms, mainly in the afternoon. Partly sunny, temperatures near 94.
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Love is what I'm talking about. The latest from the Castaways, of course, our thoughts and prayers are all with the Castaway family and all the family and friends of Mr. Guy Brooks. Oh, man, these are, they all hurt. And Guy, such a fantastic guy. We lost him a couple days ago. And I had a chance to hang out with Guy on the last Beach Music Cruise quite a bit. And of course, known him for years, been with the Castaways, I want to say since the early 90s. Bass player and singer there with the Castaways. And the whole Beach Music community is mourning once again. And we're going to miss Guy Brooks for sure. Here's the Main Event Band and their latest

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1: 7 o'clock on this Friday Party edition of Sunrise on the Beach with Sean Lamb, brought to you by K&R Roofing and Gutters. Let's kick this hour off with a classic, okay? Let's meet down under the boardwalk.

Well, Jim Quick, it's Friday, and I don't feel like cleaning any windows, but I do like that song. So, Jim Quick and the Coastline Band, just cleaning windows. Bright and early on this Friday morning. Let's go back and play one from the Clovers. Don't play that song for me.

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last night. Guitar Shorty right here on Sunrise on the Beach. Let's play another one from the Castaways. If you weren't listening a little earlier, you know, I was talking about we lost Guy Brooks, bass player and singer for the Castaways. Oh, man. It's one of those doesn't seem real yet. But, again, thoughts and prayers with all the Castaway family, the Carolina Beach Music family, and, of course, all the family and friends of the one and only Guy Brooks. Here's my favorite song from the Castaways.

3935 West End Avenue, the Dynamic Breakers. This song just brings back so many memories from the beach from my childhood and, you know, on up into my adult life. Just going to the beach on holiday weekends, and for a long time had a place down there, so I was there about every weekend and sometimes during the week. So just brings back a lot of memories. I like that song. Here's the Entertainers, Earl the Pearl Dawkins. They say the girl's crazy.

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3: Mostly sunny with a chance of showers and thunderstorms later on this afternoon. It's going to be hot. Temperatures around 93 with a heat index of around 102. Overnight, the chance of showers and thunderstorms, mostly cloudy, low 72. Tomorrow, a chance of showers and thunderstorms, mainly in the afternoon. Partly sunny, temperatures near 94.

Sooner or Later. That was the R&B super band, Mr. Dink Perry, on vocals there. The legendary Tuff Blanton, Hugh Tuff Blanton, playing bass on there. Another one we lost way too soon. Tony Davis on drums there. R. Mark Black arranging the horns. Derwin Martin on keys. And my buddy Spook Joyner producing that album right there. About 25 years ago, starting to release songs off of that again. And such a fantastic album. We'll get more of them loaded here on the beach so we can play all those great songs for you. Let's play another from the Castaways as we remember Guy Brooks this morning.

0: Mostly sunny with a chance of showers and thunderstorms later on this afternoon. It's going to be hot. Temperatures around 93 with a heat index of around 102. Overnight, a chance of showers and thunderstorms. Mostly cloudy, low 72. Tomorrow, a chance of showers and thunderstorms, mainly in the afternoon. Partly sunny, temperatures near 94.
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Take care of you for me. The Embers music for you this morning. Here's one from Roy Hamilton. And baby, I'm in heaven when I'm with you. Oh, yeah.

The Jarmels and a little bit of soap to wipe away all my tears. Let's see. We're about to roll into the 8 o'clock hour. Let's see if we can squeeze one more in before we do. Here's Brian Counts, the most beautiful girl.

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just a little bit of your love. The one and only Donnie Trexler. Of course, recording that song on the Forevermore music album, A Tribute to the General. Cool thing about that song is Donnie Trexler played the guitar on the original version of that song. That's pretty cool, huh? Yeah, Donnie Trexler, another legend in Carolina Beach music. Had plenty of chances to hang out with Donnie and Susan Trexler on the beach music cruises and down in North Myrtle Beach, and looking forward to many more. Here's the Legends of Beach.

I ain't got nothing to lose this morning. Yeah, it's the weekend, baby. Can't wait. Ready to kick things off. We're kicking it off right here on the beach. We start on Friday mornings. Sometimes we start the weekend on Thursday. But, you know, it's okay. Hey, anybody go down and see the Band of Oz last night? Gig in the park in downtown Wilson? I was out there for a little while. Man, what a crowd. It was hot, but it was a huge crowd out there. And, of course, the Band of Oz were on fire. So, it was good seeing so many of our 99.3 beach listeners out there. Let's play one from the original Carolina girl, Miss Terry Gore. This is Finders.

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0: I heard it on my big sister's little transistor radio. Tommy Castro music for you right here this morning. We're going to take a break, check in with some of our fantastic sponsors, and get an update on the weather. And we'll be back with Craig Willard.
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3: Mostly sunny with a chance of showers and thunderstorms later on this afternoon. It's going to be hot. Temperatures around 93 with a heat index of around 102. Overnight, a chance of showers and thunderstorms. Mostly cloudy, low 72. Tomorrow, a chance of showers and thunderstorms, mainly in the afternoon. Partly sunny, temperatures near 94.

What a collaboration right there from Jim Quick, Allie Prevett, and our Mark Black. That was Wait For Me. Of course, right before that, the one and only Craig Willard and Love Don't Come No Stronger Than Yours and Mine. How about one from the Tams now, going way back? There's just too much fooling around this morning. But it is the Friday Friday Party right here on the beach.

0: Mostly sunny with a chance of showers and thunderstorms later on this afternoon. It's going to be hot. Temperatures around 93 with a heat index of around 102. Overnight, a chance of showers and thunderstorms. Mostly cloudy, low 72. Tomorrow, a chance of showers and thunderstorms, mainly in the afternoon. Partly sunny, temperatures near 94.
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Kelly Clarkson, get some help from the legendary Vince Gill. And baby, don't rush. Here's the East Coast Party Band, R. Mark Black and the crew.

Talk to me and pour your little heart out, the entertainers, this morning. Here's one from Shagtime. Well, they call me Mr. Beach. I've been called a lot of things, but I'll be proud to be called Mr. Beach if you want to refer to me as that. But I tell you what, I'm just a small little part of this beach music industry that I love dearly. And the music and the lifestyle. I love it all. I love you too.

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That was the North Tower Band based out of Raleigh, North Carolina, with their number one Carolina Beach music song, Pretty Lady, right here on 99.3 The Beach. I'm going to throw you way back to those Steve Hardy's Beach Party nights on Sunday evening. This is where I first learned this song from the band Lust.

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3: Mostly sunny with a chance of showers and thunderstorms later on this afternoon. It's going to be hot. Temperatures around 93 with a heat index of around 102. Overnight, a chance of showers and thunderstorms. Mostly cloudy, low 72. Tomorrow, a chance of showers and thunderstorms, mainly in the afternoon. Partly sunny, temperatures near 94.

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mostly sunny with a chance of showers and thunderstorms later on this afternoon. It's going to be hot. Temperatures around 93 with a heat index of around 102. Overnight, a chance of showers and thunderstorms, mostly cloudy, low 72. Tomorrow, a chance of showers and thunderstorms, mainly in the afternoon. Partly sunny, temperatures near 94.

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Mostly sunny with a chance of showers and thunderstorms later on this afternoon. It's going to be hot. Temperatures around 93 with a heat index of around 102. Overnight, a chance of showers and thunderstorms. Mostly cloudy, low 72. Tomorrow, a chance of showers and thunderstorms, mainly in the afternoon. Partly sunny, temperatures near 94.

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mostly sunny with a chance of showers and thunderstorms later on this afternoon. It's going to be hot. Temperatures around 93 with a heat index of around 102. Overnight, a chance of showers and thunderstorms, mostly cloudy, low 72. Tomorrow, a chance of showers and thunderstorms, mainly in the afternoon. Partly sunny, temperatures near 94.

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99.3 The Beach. Well, the weekend's coming on. We'll get sun. We could get some rain. Looks like for tomorrow in the afternoon, about a 40% chance. Partly sunny, 94. Could feel like 100 tomorrow. It's going to be a hot day tomorrow. 50% chance rain tomorrow night, low 73. 50% chance for the afternoon Sunday, though we'll get sunshine too. A mostly sunny day, really, besides that little 50% chance of a shower or storm popping up. Sunday's high, 94. Jumai, Jumai.

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We're getting ready for the weekend. Any weddings this weekend? 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

Mostly sunny with a chance of showers and thunderstorms later on this afternoon. It's going to be hot. Temperatures around 93 with a heat index of around 102. Overnight, a chance of showers and thunderstorms. Mostly cloudy, low 72. Tomorrow, a chance of showers and thunderstorms, mainly in the afternoon. Partly sunny, temperatures near 94.

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He's back at it Monday. 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

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I know what you're feeling by the look in your eyes.

99.3 The Beach Weekend. Nice weather in here with some rain. We need it. And it's about a 40% chance in the afternoon tomorrow. Hot tomorrow. Going to feel like 100, it looks like, with heat index values. A high of 94. Still a 50% chance of rain Saturday night and Sunday. A 50% chance of rain in the afternoon. Otherwise, Sunday, a sunny day in 94.

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went on and with every song. The girl really has the moves. So many guys around her.

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But I know some of you women out there, well, hell, you can relate to this too.

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